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It's 8:01 right now, and of course our last song was Along the Watchtower by Jimi Hendrix. So without further ado, since it's the top of the hour, let's take a look at that weather, shall we? We got partly cloudy skies with some scattered showers until midnight. Tuesday is going to be sunny. Tuesday night's going to be clear. And Wednesday, we got sunny skies. It's currently 75 degrees Fahrenheit and 24 degrees Celsius. And that, my friends, is your weather report for the next couple of days.

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Tonight we got partly cloudy skies. Tuesday is going to be mostly sunny. Tuesday night's going to be clear, and Wednesday is going to be sunny. It's currently 72 degrees Fahrenheit and 22 degrees Celsius, and that, my friends, is your weather report for the next couple of days.

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I'm taking you through some old classic country. Classic rock. Ugh, I don't know where my mind is today. Anyway, since it's the top of the hour, 9 o'clock, I've got a weather report for you, and then we're going to get right back to music. So let's take a look. Tonight is going to be partly cloudy with a chance of rain all night. Tuesday is going to be sunny. Tuesday night is going to be clear. And Wednesday, we got sunny skies. It's currently 72 degrees Fahrenheit and 22 degrees Celsius. And that, my friends, is your weather report for the next couple of days. So let's get back to music.

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Thank you all for joining me right here at 97.3 CKLWN, your live and local station. 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So be sure to get your bingo cards. Anyway, we got some Metallica coming up and even more great music, so stick around. Good night, Aqua Zestians and surrounding areas. Good night.

Hi, I'm Casey of Casey and the Sunshine Band, and I'd like to say hello to all our fans in Holland. The Avro Radio and Television Tip of the Week is, I'm your boogeyman.

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0: time zone am I on? What country am I in?
1: It doesn't matter. It's 5 o'clock somewhere.
0: It's always on 5 in Margaritaville, come to think of it.
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And the Wahwe Nuni, what Nick Mola, Tatawata and Halado, Chagwe for Scone. They all need Jage, Yat Deco, Tayako to go on Hage. I am what's in Yatta, Tin for Tawiri, Chihun Jate. 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Country for Tawiri, Chihun Jate. 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

0: Good morning out there, 97.3 CKON, here on your, Bingo Tuesday. Lots of money up for grabs tonight. And, of course, outside 16 degrees, 61 Fahrenheit, with a high of 27 degrees today. So we'll see how that turns out, right? 97.3 CKON, good morning. I'm John W. Yes, indeed, here on your Tuesday, 2 for Tuesday.
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0: And we got Tim McGraw coming your way. Of course, Lainey Wilson, Zach Brown. Oh, yeah, 2 for Tuesday, 2 at a time. Yeah, we're having doubles today. So stay tuned right here on 97.3.

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2: Yeah, right here, 97.3. Yes, indeed, you can play bingo wearing your pajamas. Yeah, very, very casual if you're playing it in your own home. And you never know what you're going to win because American money, that money is for real. You win, you get real, real money. Yes, indeed. Yeah, 97.3 CKON. Good morning out there. John W. on the air, Jerry. And, of course, we're 11 minutes away from 7 o'clock. We've got Lainey Wilson coming your way. Zach Brown also. Old Dominion, Kenny Chesney, and so very much more here on your Tuesday Bingo.

97.3 CKO with Lady Wilson right there, 4 minutes away from the top of the hour. Here's what we're going to do right now for all you bingo players out there. We are going to do something the early bird style right here at 97.3. And by the way, we're going to be giving away bingo cards, and please, by if all means, if you have won in the last 3 months, please give somebody else a chance to win free bingo cards here on your Bingo Tuesday. We're looking for caller number 5, and give us a station call right here, right now, and you could win a whole packet. We're waiting for... Wow. That was quick. Anyway, never mind. We got more to come.

And of course, 97.3 CKON, 7 o'clock, right on the very, very, very top of the hour. Just in case you're interested. But anyway, 16 degrees outside, 61 Fahrenheit. Here on your Bingo Tuesday, good morning. I'm John W. here. Oh, yeah, we just gave cards away. Guess who won them? Michelle. Michelle won them. Yeah, early bird. We're going to be doing it again. Trivia is coming your way, so we're going to be doing that for you a little bit, too. Also, oh, yeah, more bingo cards. See if we can win them, right? 97.3, big, big jackpot this evening. I believe it was $8,500. Ching, ching, right? 97.3 CKON. We've got more to come.

0: 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A lucky bingo player who played the blue quickie cards from last night's radio bingo will have a chance to win $250 American cash. Degani de wat nyawa, wisk ni wasani got wistage, ostu neha, courtesy of the Akwesasne Convenience Store Association. All you have to do is hang on to your blue quickie card and listen for the free space number. If you have the matching number, you have 9 minutes and 73 seconds to call us to claim your cash. We will call out free space numbers until we get a winner or up to 25 free space numbers, whatever comes first. If we do not get a winner, the cash will roll over and be added to next week's cash. The Akwesasne Convenience Store Association members include Flint and Stone, Keegan's Tobacco, Lawless Tobacco, Little Yellow Smoke Shop 1, Miles Square Smoke Shop, Mohawk Raceway, Red Fox Gas and Tobacco, Roadblock Billy's, Smokestacks, Smokers Warehouse Akwesasne, Smokers Warehouse Fort Covington, and Smoky Island.
1: Yeah, right there, 97.3 CKOS, 6 minutes after 7 o'clock. Oh, you're just wondering what today is. Today is Bingo Tuesday. That's what's going to happen. 7 o'clock start time right here. You could be you.

And a great big hit, actually, for Kenny Chesney right there. And good morning out there, 97.3 CKO, and 16 minutes after 7 o'clock. We get another shot of Kenny Chesney. You know why, don't you, right? Two for Tuesday. Also coming your way, Martina McBride, Daryl Singletary, and so very much more. Yeah, two by two, 97.3.

wouldn't hurt nothing. She loved to be held and kissed and touched.

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4: 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Good morning, John W. on the air chair for our Bingo Tuesday. Yeah, get those cards.

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1: 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And here's another shot on your two for Tuesday, Martina. She's on this particular album, she covers a lot of classic country, and she does a great job doing it. So if you ever have the opportunity of listening to this particular album, you would appreciate her just sucking professionalism about doing the whole album. It was just fantastic. Here's another shot coming from that very album.

Or on her album Timeless, and she's all on there, and of course she does a great job. 26 minutes away from 8 o'clock.

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And there wasn't a nickel's worth of

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1: 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The St. Regis Mohawk Health Services ACDP Outpatient will be hosting an event to raise awareness about the opioid epidemic and to honor and remember those we have lost.
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6: And of course, good morning out there, 15 minutes away from 8 o'clock, right here on your Bingo Tuesday. And of course, what that means is we got country artists that we're going to do two at a time. 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

0: Good morning. On top of the hour, 8 o'clock here from Broadcast Studios, outside 18 degrees, 64 Fahrenheit. Yeah, on a bingo Tuesday right here at 97.3. Come on, come.
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2: 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Good morning, out there, John W. And of course, it's all going to happen. 7 o'clock start time right here live from broadcast studios here on the two for Tuesday. Coming your way two for Tuesday, saying that, of course, Garth Brooks is going to do it. Lauren Alina, Sarah Evans, also George Strait right here on 97.3.

there, guys. CKON. And 10 minutes after 8 o'clock right here on your Bingo Tuesday, we've got a request, a birthday, and all that. I guess you could request a birthday, right? I'm not sure. Anyway, happy birthday going out to Vincent Rockwell, coming from Mom and Turk. And we got a song for you, something coming from Keith Sakola. Also, another one going out to Vincent, coming from Nelson. Oh, yeah, a little Harvest Moon for you right here. We're going to do it all right here, 97.3.

of course, once again, happy birthday going on to Vincent right here. And a request for you, Neil Young, Harvest Moon, 97.3 CKON, 17 minutes after 8 o'clock. And we got with Lauren Elena coming your way. Got some information, of course. Sarah Evans on the other side of that also. Right here, 97.3.

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1: And of course, we got more to come right here at the bottom of the hour. Sarah Evans is going to do it. George Strait. Also, we've got your daily lesson coming your way. We're going to do that. We're going to do it for you right here on 97.3.

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4: 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Good morning. I'm John W. Yeah, setting in for the Reedmeister, who is taking care of some business. Other than that, we got some great music for you right here on 97.3. Two for Tuesday. The other side of that, George Strait, Honky Tonk, Hall of Fame.

0: Segon, it's time for your Ganya Geha language lesson with me, Watsonina. Follow along every day to increase your vocabulary. Segozo Aguego, Onagadia Gahiwa, the one no use, the Ganya Geha, when not so Watsonina you get, Catonizalaga da Guasa, so what the way is Wawana. I am swimming, Wagadawahage. 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I am wearing sunglasses. 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I am running through the hose sprinklers. 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I am getting out of the water. 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I am sitting near the shoreline. Ajak tuge no guadigitskode. I am sitting on the dock. Jiuntamayum dakwa gitskode. I am lying on the sand. Otne salunkwa ge gyak gyuni. I am playing in the sand. Jigat ni salukugi wagat swadu. I am playing near the shoreline. Ajak tuge no guadi wagat swadu. I am sitting in the shade. Wagadelakwa wehlostu. I am suntanning. 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I am oaring a canoe. Wakawehagene onage. I am going for a boat ride. 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I am driving my boat. 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Niawa for joining CKON for a daily Ganyut Geha lesson. 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
1: Niawa kawa, 97.3 CKON, 9 minutes away from 9 o'clock right here. And we got Gretchen Wilson, gonna do it to Flores George Line, also Megan Mulroney on Dyke. Right here, 97.3.

And good morning out there. 1 minute after 9 o'clock, right here from broadcast outside. 19 degrees, 66 Fahrenheit. Good morning out there. Here on your Bingo Tuesday, of course. And get those cards out there. $8,500 Canadian dollars up for grabs. 97.3 CKON. And we got Florida Georgia Line coming your way. And by the way, I'm going to give you some phone numbers. And I'll tell you why I'm giving you phone numbers in a little while. So you get a paper and pencil ready. Just in case you don't have them for bingo. 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
1: 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Chris Young going to come your way. Also, Johnny Bullets is on the listing. We're going to do that, and I'll tell you why that is in a little bit. And, of course, we've got more coming your way. Tracy Musgraves, also Kane Brown, and, of course, 2 for Tuesday.

0: Franklin County Fair, August 14th. Dylan Marlow bringing the latest and greatest country music. 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
3: 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And we got a song for you. Here is why. We got a happy birthday going on to Tracy James Francis. Happy birthday coming from Whoville. Yes, indeed. In Snye, we got Johnny Bullets on deck for you. 97.3.

0: is right there. Johnny Mullet's 97.3 CKON. At 27 minutes after 9 o'clock, we have got trivia, do we, Buck Wild?
1: Oh, well, good morning, John. Good morning, good morning, good morning, John W. Alrighty then. Yes, we do. We got our movie, our Facebook trivia okay. that we do right here. We do this every Tuesday. And this is, of course, for some CKON Radio bingo cards, John. We got all CKON Radio all bingo right. tonight.
0: What are they going
1: to
0: win?
1: Well, John, I'm glad you asked. Ask me one more time, John. One more time for the kids. What are they going to win? Here we go
0: what
1: right here.
0: What would be the prize?
1: There we go. We're going to get to that prize right here. Yeah. Well, first, the question was posted at 7:30, so everybody had until 8:30 to make their way to our Facebook page, Team CKON, to answer the question.
0: Sure.
1: Today's winner will receive not one, but two seven-car packages. Not one, but two three-card, the three-card quickie packs. And not one, but two community half fun sheets. So they're going to get a double pack, basically, okay, is what
0: sure,
1: they're going to get.
0: Sure, which, absolutely. Right?
1: And they do have until 4 p.m. to pick that up over here at CKON Studios, okay? So now, here we go, John. Here we go. You may know this.
0: Okay.
1: You may know this right there. A train leaves Chicago at, never mind, just kidding. On this day in 1984, John.
0: Holy, 42 years ago.
1: That's a while ago.
0: Yeah.
1: This country duo made their first appearance at number one on the Billboard Country Charts with Mama, He's Crazy. Now, it was their second country hit and the first of 14 number one country hits.
0: Right.
1: What is the name of this country music duo,
0: Naomi
1: John?
0: Naomi and Winona.
1: Naomi and Winona? Ooh, sorry. It was Batman and Robin.
0: Batman and Robin, buddy.
1: Starsky and Hutch. Now, what's their last name, John?
0: The Judge.
1: Yeah, it is the Judge. You are right.
0: I can't remember what her originally. One of them was named Helen.
1: Okay.
0: I think the mother was actually, her real name was, I think it was Helen.
1: Okay, all right. But you are right with the Judge, buddy. Yeah. Yep. You are right with the Judge. So the Judge, they did that. That is the answer we're looking for. And, of course, I want to thank say Nyawa Goa to everyone that called in right there. Well, that called in, but get on our team Facebook page.
0: Absolutely.
1: And so I got a bucket right here. Stirring it up right here, John. Okay, John, I'm going to climb into the bucket.
0: Okay.
1: Climbing into the bucket, John. John, I'm in the bucket here. By the way,
0: that bucket is gold with rubies and emeralds on it.
1: Yeah, Ruby says hello, John. Ruby says hello. Okay, so right there, so our winner for this right here, Stacy Skitters.

0: Yes, absolutely. So that's what we got going on right here. So once again, the name of that country musical duo, Mama He's Crazy, is the Judds. And congratulations to Stacy Skitters. Congratulations, young lady. You got yourself not one, but a double pack of CKN Radio bingo cards. And you have until 4 p.m. To come on over here at CKN to pick up those cards. John.
1: All righty then. Yes, indeed. And make sure that... Right here live from broadcast.
0: That's right.
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0: So we got our CKON Radio Bingo going on tonight. And yeah, so get out there, get those cards. 7 p.m. is the start time. And it's always fun right here. CKON Radio Bingo just rocks.
1: And I think they've got to ask for them, right? CKON Radio Bingo cards.
0: That's exactly right. 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
1: Plus, I got the, I've got the real winning bingo numbers right here.
0: Oh, you do?
1: Yeah, I do. Because if you win bingo and you don't call these numbers, you can't win. You can't get your prize. So
0: that's
1: if
0: right.
1: I don't give them these phone numbers.
0: Those numbers.
1: Yeah, those numbers.
0: I thought you were calling the bingo balls already, John. I thought
1: these are the real.
0: This is like winning. A rigged New York
1: these
0: Lotto.
1: Are the real winning numbers.
0: The New York Lotto numbers. So yeah. The numbers are 42, 27, 19, and 45. Yeah. Congratulations to.
1: Yeah, how you do it?
0: Congratulations to Lefty Switchblade once again.
1: Yeah, so we're gonna be giving out those
0: got those phone numbers.
1: Phone
0: that's right.
1: A little bit because you can't win if you don't call these numbers.
0: That's right. That's exactly right. We're talking about those phone numbers right there, John. You're absolutely right.
1: We're gonna be giving them out just in case you don't have them or you're brand new to Radio Bingo. Right?
0: You know, you kind of hit on something right there. This time of year. We have a lot of visitors to the North Country.
1: Right.
0: We have a lot of people that they have family that live, say, in Syracuse or whatever. They come up to the river. They come up to their mountain cabins and things like that.
1: Yeah, I got that right going on. My brother is down visiting from Colorado right now.
0: Yeah, so we get actually, during this time of year, we'll actually get new players for CKN Radio Bingo, which is really, really something else.
1: Right.
0: It really is. I actually have a cousin down in Dobbs Ferry, which is just right next to Tarrytown, just over the Tappazee Bridge heading to the city, New York City. And she plays. Now, she doesn't play the regular, she doesn't get the regular bingo cards, but she'll actually print herself off some bingo cards, and she'll sit there and she'll play along with us. It's awesome.
1: Oh, yeah. Wow, that's pretty cool.
0: She's
1: that's
0: a big really, fan. Really, so, really so to Laura down there, cousin Laura, down there in Dobbs Ferry, she's going to be listening tonight. She's listening right now. I bet you she's listening right now.
1: Right
0: I bet you she is.
1: Very cool.
0: So it'll be the first time of her hearing John W., but she's loving it. Absolutely. Yeah. So there you go right there.
1: The word is spreading.
0: It is. Right? It is. Yeah. Get some cream for that.
1: Or salve. One or the other, right?
0: So, yeah, once again.
1: Snake oil.
0: Yes. Whatever. Once again, congratulations to Stacy Skitters. You can pick up your cards right here before 4 p.m. at CKN Studios, and we'll get a hold of you on your Facebook. Thank you so much, John.
1: All righty, Buck. Wild right there. Live from Broadcast Studios, 97.3.

Head of Door Dime Store Cowgirl, right there, 97.3 CKON. And we got another shot coming from KC, Follow Your Arrow. And after this, by the way, after this particular song, I'm going to be also giving you out those phone numbers, just in case you're new to bingo, right here, 97.3.

0: Stars KC, follow your era right there, 97.3 CKLN. And what I mentioned about these phone numbers, I want to give you these phone numbers right now, just in case you don't have them and you're new to bingo. And here how's it goes: 613-575-2100. And, of course, another one is 613-575-2101. And the American lines, here's how it goes: 518-358-3426 or 518-358-3427. Those are the real winning bingo numbers. If you don't call them, you can't claim your prize. 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

0: of course, good morning out there. 97.3 CKO. And here it is, 22 degrees, 72 Fahrenheit in the great outdoors right here. And of course, here on a Bingo Tuesday, we've got more to come right here. And of course, right here after this, Buck Wild is going to be taking over the air chair and taking you through your midday right here on 97.3. See you later.
1: 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Alma Ransom is gathering the names of veterans who have passed away since Labor Day 2025 to be honored and recognized on Indian Day, Friday, September 4th, at the New York State Fair in Syracuse. 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MCA's Environment Program is looking for a community member who would like to share stories or songs about turtles during an upcoming turtle release event with elders and youth in Gisteine. 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The Akwesasne Mohawk Board of Education has requested that an election be held to fill 1 3-year term in the District of Gonadaghu. Nominations will be held on Saturday, August 8th. From 9 a.m. to 1 p.m. at the Angus Mitchell Memorial Building, located in Gonadaghu. Candidates must complete and submit their nomination package no later than Friday, August 21st, at noon. The SRMT Tribal Vocational Rehabilitation Program is hosting their 25th annual Disability Awareness Day, Wednesday, August 5th, at Yungkwali Wayanawagu Community Service Building, Room 103C, from 10 to 2. Lunch, catered by Jay Beans, will be provided for the first 100 people. For more information, call 518-358-2276. MCA's Environment Program is hosting an upcoming e-waste drive at the Stein Recreation Center from August 11 through 13 and CIA No. 3 in Gowanoge, August 25th through 27th. Drop-off times are 9 to 5. 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Big Bass Blowout returns to Messina Intake Dam August 8th and 9th. 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The Akwesasne Convenience Store Association is hosting a charitable golf tournament for the Hoogensburg Akwesasne Volunteer Fire Department on Friday, August 14th at the Cedar View Golf Club. They are currently asking surrounding businesses if they would like to help out our local fire department by being a whole sponsor, putting in a team, donating toward a food concession, hot dogs and hamburgers along with chips and drink, donating an item for the Mohawk auction. The Mohawk option will be set up at the Hoogensburg Akwesasne Volunteer Fire Department Station 1 starting Monday, August 10th until the draw on Friday, August 14th. For more information, contact Julianne McDonald at 315-705-5785 or Kathleen Papineau at 613-551-2200. 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

0: Yes, yes, yes. Happy birthday to you. The Entertainment Child Buck Wild for 97.3 CKY, your live and local station. And we're going to hop into our birthday club draw right here. First of all, thank you to everyone that called in our birthdays today. Thank you so, so much. And here we go. I got my magic bucket right here. Of course, we get into our birthday club draw right here. We do this every Monday through Friday. The name we pick today will go up on our wall of winners, which is cool. And then on Friday, that's when we pick the big prize, the big one right there. And our proud sponsors for the for our birthday club draw, we have Bear's Den, of course, Shy's Place, Edith May Cafe, and Flowers Cornwall, the proud sponsors for our birthday club draw. And that's exactly what you get. You get a prize from each one of those fantastic establishments. So on Friday, you could win a $20 gift certificate from Shy's Place, a $10 gift certificate from Bear's Den, a $10 gift certificate from Edith May Cafe, and a beautiful flower bouquet right there from Flowers Cornwall. That's how we do it right here for our birthday club draw. So let's do this right here. We're going to stir up those names in the magic bucket. And we're going to draw that name. So here we go. Magic bucket. There we go right there. There we go. And let's see what we got right here. Who is our birthday celebrity for today? The birthday celebrity for today is... it looks like Tracy James Francis. Am I looking at that right? Yeah, Tracy James Francis. So happy birthday right there, Tracy James Francis. I believe that's James, yep. So good, so guess what? You get to go up on our wall of winners. So we got you down right here for Tuesday. And this is August 4th. There we go right there. Nice. It's my birthday too, yeah. So, Tracy, you go right up on our wall of winners. Congratulations to you. You're our birthday celebrity for the day. And, yes, you get to go up on the wall of winners. And on Friday, you get to go in for that big draw right there. And it is a good one. It is a fantastic one. Again, you could win a $20 gift certificate from Shy's Place, a $10 gift certificate from Edith May Cafe, a $10 gift certificate from Bear's Den, and a beautiful birthday bouquet right there from Flowers Cornwall. That is how we do it. So now what we're going to do is let's see who has some celebrity birthdays celebrating with Tracy today. Let's see who's going on. Who's going on? What's going on? Okay, let's see what we got here. Well, we got a really big one I'm going to save toward the end there a little bit. Let's start off right here with Billy Bob Thornton. Billy Bob Thornton, movie actor right here. Now, Billy Bob, he is an actor who directed, wrote, and starred in the 1996 feature film Sling Blade. He was awesome in that. The film earned him a Golden Globe Award for Best Actor and an Academy Award for Best Adapted Screenplay. He also played memorable roles in films like Monsters Ball, Bad Santa, A Simple Plan, Bandits, The Man Who Wasn't There, and Friday Night Lights. Now, before big fame, while working as a struggling actor, he picked up jobs in telemarketing, offshore wind farming, and fast food management. He rose to fame in his early role on the sitcom Hearts of Fire. So there you go right there. So Billy Bob Thornton celebrates with you today, Tracy. And then we also have a God, so many of them. Good ones, too. We got some good ones in here. Okay, let's go right here. Jeff Gordon. Jeff Gordon, race car driver, NASCAR great, who won his first of many Winston Cup Series championships in 1995. He won his first Daytona 500 in 1997, became one of the most successful race car drivers in the history of the sport. There you go. Now, he began racing quarter midgets is what they're called. These are the smaller cars. When he was five years old, and when he got to his teens, his family believed in him enough to move to California, to Indiana, to help further his racing career. There you go right there. So that is awesome. And who else have here celebrate a birthday with him? Oh, here's a good one right here. Okay. Gonna get to the big one right here. Let's just get right to it. And then this right here, U.S. President Barack Obama, 65 today. And, 44th President of the United States, who became the first African-American to hold the office. He became known for his economic stimulus, our legislation, and health care reform. Now, before being president, of course, he spent 4 years in Jakarta as a child, where he learned to speak Indonesian and introduced to dog meat, snake meat, roosters, and grass, or roasted grasshopper. Wow, he was eating roasted grasshoppers, this guy. He later taught constitutional law at the University of Chicago from 1992 until 2004. So there you go, Trace. You got some fantastic company right there. So Tracy James Francis, happy birthday to you. You are a birthday celebrity for the day. And yes, you do get to go into that draw at the end of the month. And that's how we do our birthday club draw right here from 97.3
1: 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What you got cooking?
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Taking a look at that weather forecast for today. We got some sunny skies out there. We have highs in the lower 80s. Looking at tonight, clear with lows in the lower 60s. Checking on Wednesday now, sunny again, highs in the mid 80s. For Wednesday night, partly cloudy, humid out there. We'll have lows in the upper 60s. And then for Thursday, chance of showers or thunderstorms. We'll have highs in the mid 80s. I'm the Untamed Chad Buckwild for 97.3 CKMN. That is your weather forecast. 97.3 CKMN.

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0: Take a look at that weather for today. The next couple days, rock with us in the surrounding areas. We got sunny skies today. We'll have highs in the lower 80s. Looking at tonight, it's going to be clear out there with lows in the lower 60s. For Wednesday now, it's going to be sunny with highs in the mid 80s. Wednesday night, we got some clouds out there just a little bit. We got highs in the upper or lows in the upper 60s. And then for Thursday, it's going to be showers or possible thunderstorms with highs in the mid 80s. I'm the Untamed Child Buck Wild for 97.3 CKY. That is your weather forecast. 97.3 CKY.
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7: 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Today, you need to be on your best behavior.
8: Yeah, but what if I'm not good enough? What if the people out there listening decide that I'm not the one to do this? I am not the one that they want to hear. What do I do then? What happens if that happens? How do I? What am I gonna do? What am I gonna do? Why?
9: Cowards do that, and that ain't you! You're better than that!

go. Here we go. Good day, everyone. How are you today? Right here on our Tuesday, looking at the 4th of August. Final month of summer for many. Let's hope it's going to be a good one. Yes, yes, it is. I believe it is. Absolutely. Well, good day, everyone. Welcome to the show. It is a groovy midday show right here. I'm the Untamed Child Buck. I'll be your host for the next few hours right here. Glad to do with nothing to it. We got CK and Radio Bingo going on tonight, so get out there and get those cards. We have cards available right here in Gannon to go up on the hill at CK and Studios, as well as throughout the rest of Akwesasne. CK and Radio Bingo, always a great time. So many people out there getting together, having their potlucks. Getting together with family and friends from CK and Radio Bingo, that's pretty cool, just like this guitar solo. Yes, it is. So what we're going to do right now is we're going to hop into it. There's our two for Tuesday as well. Stoffelos still right here from Mr. Huey Lewis of the News, and this is Heart and Soul 97.3 CKON.

right there. If this is it, right there. Back in time, man. A little bit of double shot right there from Huey Lewis and the News. We are looking at 11:12 right now in the AM. Good day, everybody. This is the Untamed Child Buck Wilder. Just a little bit. I'm going to have your, we're going to get to our lunch counter. See what's going on lunch-wise throughout Akwesasne and the surrounding areas. And again, to let you know, CKN Radio Bingo, that's going on tonight. So get out there and get those cards. It is all happening. Well, starting up, it's going to be tomorrow, Wednesday, on the 5th right there, is the semifinals. This is the semifinals right here for the Senior B playoffs lacrosse. So tomorrow right there, it's going to be held at the Bell Continental Arena. That's going to be at 8 p.m. That starts tomorrow. And then game two is going to be August 6th at 8 p.m. We're looking at the Enola Gore Arena. Then game three, Saturday, August 8th, 2 p.m. at the Enola Gore Arena if necessary. I'm talking about the semifinals for the Snake Island Muskies and the Capital Region X-Men. It's all happening, that lacrosse action, 97.3 CKON. Here's something from Cindy Lauper. It's going to take us right to the old lunch counter, 97.3 CKON.

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1: Hey, Bubba, tell the guys come on, squid time.
2: Come and get it! Yeah!
3: Well, yes, let's talk about that lunch counter. See what's going on with our lunch right here on our Tuesday. Looking at the 4th of August. So let's take a look right here. Let's head out over to Ruby's. Ruby's, their new favorite place to eat. At Ruby's today, they have the Turkey Zinger Wraps going on today. That's going to be a delicious wrap with turkey and zinger. So they have the Turkey Zinger Wraps going on today. And it does come with a Mac salad. There you go, for only $13. That's happening right there at Ruby's. Of course, Ruby's... a beautiful restaurant they have, the dining area. They also have a beautiful menu. Good stuff over there. Ruby's, your new favorite place to eat. Located at 2587 Chateauguay Street, Fort Covington, New York. 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It is Ruby's right there in Fort Covington. We'll now head on over to Bear's Den and see what Bear's Den has today. Well, they have some chicken noodle soup. Delicious. A little soup right there. And they also have a chicken and biscuit lunch going on today as well. So you got chicken and biscuits or you get some chicken noodle soup. A lot of chicken going on over there at Bear's Den today. Bear's Den, over 70 years of serving Akwesasne and the surrounding areas. That's amazing. And, of course, you can't mention Bear's Den without mentioning Western Door, part of the Bear's Den family. And right there at Western Door, the western portion of Akwesasne, of course, they've got the beautiful store full of snacky snacks. Both Bear's Den and Western Door have them. But they also have, at Western Door, Papa John's Pizza. So you want some pizza today? You got it covered. Want wings today? They got you covered. You are also right there at Papa John's Pizza right there at Western Door. We also have Tim Hortons. Got lost there for a minute. Tim Hortons right there. Tim Hortons. Some people think Tim Hortons, just all they have is just coffee and donuts. New. They have a wide selection of soups and sandwiches and all kinds of good things over there at Tim Hortons. Once again, at Western Door. So there you go right there. There's some cool places to check out. Absolutely. Well, we're now going to mosey on over to Twin Leaf. Twin Leaf, everything you need, plus a whole lot more. Both stores, one located in Fort Compton, one right here in Akwesasne, both on Route 37. And here it is, Tuesday. Of course, that means all-you-can-eat spaghetti for $5.99. 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You can get some cool things, like if you have a rewards card. They have all kinds of different appetizers going on, all kinds of good stuff. Yeah, check that out. That's at Twin Leaf. Now, here at the Twin Leaf Plaza in Akwesasne, we have direct subs going on until the end of August. They have their featured subs going on. They have a barbecue pork. They also have a spicy barbecue chop burger. They even have a pineapple chicken teriyaki. And then they have a hot honey chicken. Some of the featured subs they got right there at direct subs, located at the Twin Leaf Plaza right here in Akwesasne. Nice! Well, let's see what's happening at Edith May Cafe. Edith May Cafe, 572 State Route 37. Give them a call, 518-980-3510. And of course, they got the cool stuff over there at Edith May Cafe, man. Those fantastic coffees, those fantastic drinks. Stop in and see them. Edith May Cafe. Right here in Akwesasne. And now we'll mosey on over to Shy's Place today. Hello, Shy's Place. And today they have their bacon double cheeseburger. Nice, always a good one. And they also have a chicken quesadilla going on today for only $14. 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And wings are just $1.50 Canadian each today. 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That is a Shy's Place. 238 School Road right there in Jishnine. That is nice. And that is your lunch counter right here. So enjoy your lunch today, everyone. Have a good day today. We'll be right back right after this. 97.3
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1: And look at that today. We got some sunny skies out there. We have highs in the lower 80s. For tonight, it's going to be clear with lows in the lower 60s. Checking out Wednesday now, plenty of sunshine out there. Highs in the mid 80s. A Wednesday night, partly cloudy. We got lows in the upper 60s. And then for Thursday, chance of showers or thunderstorms. We're going to have highs right there in the mid 80s. I'm the Untamed Child Bakwa for 97.3 CKON. It is your 2 for Tuesday right here. Glad to do it. Nothing to it. 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

0: the excitement, hear the roar of the engines, and the crowd cheering on their favorite driver. 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
2: 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Well, I got one right here going out. Some Kenny Rogers, and this is going out to Betty from Eddie. So we're going to throw this one out there. 97.3 CKON.

97.3 CKO right there. No More Lonely Nights coming at you from Sir Paul McCartney and Wings. Yes. Right now, I've got about 14 minutes after 12 o'clock. We're going to sneak another Paul McCartney one and song in there for you for our Two for Tuesday. And when we come back, we're going to hop into our Power Play. And we're going to do our Power Play giveaway, okay, for the month of July. We got that coming up as well. One of our listeners right there for the month of July, we got you in the bucket. We got you in the draw. 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I know a lot of people get out there to play Radio Bingo. 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That's going to be happening tonight. Right now, let's look from Paul McCartney and Wings. Yeah, Harry. Yeah.

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0: Joining them will be Grammy-nominated hitmakers, The Spin Doctors. 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
1: 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Well, here we are now. We're in the month of August, so we're now going to draw for the month of July. Thank you so much to everyone that sent in a list. We really do appreciate it. It means a lot. We're so happy you guys are participating with us and having a great time and getting a chance to win some cash as well. So I just want to name off some of the people that we had right here. Hang on one second, please. Name off some of the people that we had right here for the month of July. Our DJs, our guest DJs, I guess you could say. And we did. We had some holidays in the month of July. We had some remotes in the month of July. Whenever we have a holiday or a remote, we do not have Power Plays on for that day because we want our listeners to get your full Power Play. Absolutely. We're doing remotes. It's advertisement. We want our clientele right there to receive their full time as well. With that being said, let's go through the names right here. We have Rochelle Lazor Rufus. She's in the draw. We have Margaret Arbor. She's in the draw. Jonathan Lazor, you're there. Jamie Francis, you're there. Tommy Jacobs. Tammy Jacobs and Tammy Summers. There you go. Sue Bradley. Gilbert Paquette, Joshua Cook, Heather Cook, looks like Jenna Hearn. We also have TJ the DJ, Gilbert Paquette. Oh, I already mentioned Gilbert Paquette. We're going down next line right here. Luke Gagne, Liz Gagne, Robert Sawadis, Jenna Hearn, Nathan Sunday, and Althea Bear Lazor. Right there. You guys are in the draw right here. So let's see how we do. So I got you on the bucket. Got a little magic bucket right here now. So we're going to go in here once again. The name pulled right here, you'll receive $97.30 Canadian, courtesy of 97.3 CKN. Once again, just for simply submitting a Power Play list. And again, I want to thank our sponsors for the Power Play. They are Three Sisters Program, Hummingbird Gifts and Tobacco, Gunawaga Mohawk Bingo, Sovereign Cannabis Co., Smoker's Warehouse, and Twin Leaf Store. As well, I'm mixing up all the names. Mix them up and split them up. They're pretty good so that the papers aren't stuck to each other. Here we go. Stirring up on my hand. Eyes are closed. Not looking. Okay, I have a name. I have a name. And it is TJ the DJ. TJ the DJ. You are our winner right here for our monthly draw for our Power Play list. Thank you so much, young man. Very much appreciated. You got yourself $97.30 Canadian, courtesy of 97.3 CKON. And that is how we do our Power Play list. That is how we do the draw. That is how we make it happen. It is that easy. If you want to get in on the Power Play, all you have to do is get that list of songs together. 10 songs or so, clean lyrics, please. 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You can also hop on our Facebook page, Team CKON. Give us a list right there, or simply drop it off right here at CKON Studios. So TJ the DJ, you are a cash winner right there for the month of July. Nice job. Very much appreciated. And thank you to everyone else for sending in your list. Keep sending in those lists. We want to get them. And if you're new to the Power Play, that's awesome. Send us that list as well. Get that over here to us. You got yourself a chance to win some cash as well. So right now, we're going to hop into our Power Play. And a big thank you going out to Joanne Jackson. And Joanne Jackson, we have your Power Play list right here. We're going to be dancing with the 50s and the 60s right here. Start off with something from Wilson Pickett. And this is Mustang Salad. 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

0: Checking out that weather forecast for today. Well, we got some sunshine, plenty of sunshine dancing around. We got highs today in the lower 80s. Looking at tonight, it's going to be clear with lows in the lower 60s. For Wednesday, sunny out there, highs in the mid 80s. Wednesday night, we got some humid skies out there, a little humid out there. We're looking at lows in the upper 60s. And then for Thursday, we got showers with a chance of thunderstorms with highs in the mid 80s. I'm the Untamed Child Bacquaw for 97.3 CKYN, home of your power play.
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It is our Tuesday right here, kind of a two for Tuesday, so I'm going to stick this right in here for a two for Tuesday. Also from Bobby Vinton right here, here's a little something called Blue Velvet. 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

right there, the Platters. That is Only You. Timer now looking at 12:45 in the p.m., rolling up at that 1 o'clock mark. At the 1 o'clock mark right there, of course, we got your little bit of some weather for you. See what's going on weather-wise. And we also have our buzz on showbiz. We're going to see what's happening over there at the Port Theater. Yes, we are. Yes, we are. Once again, I want to thank the very, very awesome. She's been with us before, Joanne Jackson. We've played some of her songs before. Joanne, thank you for the awesome list. And again, you're going to get a chance to win $97, $97.30 Canadian, courtesy of 97.3 CKON at the end of the month of August. That's all you have to do is get that list together. I still have more of your list on the way. I got some Bobby Gentry. I got some Righteous Brothers. Here's a little something from the Crest. So this is 16 Candles. 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

97.3 CKO right there, a little Fats Domino, and that is a Blueberry Hill. Of course, anybody that grew up in the early 70s like I did watching Happy Days, that was Richie's favorite song right there. Whenever he saw somebody he liked, he'd sing song Blueberry Hill. That was a thing, man. That was a thing. God, I aged myself. I'm so old. So awesome, though. I love being my age. I really, really do. Time right now, I am looking at 12:53. I'm going to let you know we have more of the Power Play on its way. And again, thank you so much to Joanne Jackson for sending this cool list. I still have some more of your songs on their way. I do want to give a happy birthday shout out. This is going out to Jeremy Jacobs. Happy birthday, Jeremy. Enjoy your day today. That's coming at you from Grandma Rose. She wants to want you to enjoy your day today. So do have a good one. The St. Regis Mohawk Tribes Tribal Vocational Rehabilitation Program will host their 25th Annual Disability Awareness Day on Wednesday, August 5th at the Community Services Building, room 103, from 10 a.m. to 2 p.m. There'll be lunch. There'll be a catered by Jay Beans right there. Will be provided to the first 100 people. Nice. For more information, give them a call at 518-358-2272. And that is the Vocational Rehabilitation Program. That's happening tomorrow. Definitely want to check that one out. I got some more Bobby Gentry. I got some, looks like Righteous Brothers. Here's a little something from Mark Dining. Teenage.

97.3 CKO. A little cry right there coming at you. It is the cry, and it is the power play right here at 97.3 CKO, your live and local station. Cry to me. Well, I'll tell you what, I got one more for you. This is for Joanne Jackson. She does have her power play in, and at the end of the month, Joanne, yes, you get a chance to get into that draw for a chance to win $97.30 Canadian, courtesy of 97.3 CKO, just for simply submitting a power play. Our proud sponsors for the power play, Three Sisters Program, Hummingbird Gifts and Tobacco, Twin Leaf Stores, Smoker's Warehouse, Gunawage, Mohawk Bingo, and Sovereign Cannabis Co. The proud sponsors for the power play. And for your final power play song, here's a little something from Bobby Gentry.

0: Yeah, 97.3 CKNY. I'll never fall in love again right there, Bobby Gentry. And that is your power play once again, Joanne Jackson. Thank you so much for the awesome power play list. And, yep, your name goes into the draw for our August draw. That'll be at the end of the month of August. $97.30 Canadian. That could be yours just for simply submitting a power play. If you at home want to get in on it, you sure can. 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Or simply drop it off right here at CKON Studios. And that is how you do the power play. Once again, the proud sponsors for the power play: Three Sisters Program, Hummingbird Gifts and Tobacco, Gunawage Mohawk Bingo, Sovereign Cannabis Co., Smoker's Warehouse, and Twin Leaf Stores. The proud sponsors for the power play. Looking at weather forecast, yeah, we got sunshine today. Plenty of it, too. It's nice out there. We're looking at highs today in the lower 80s. For tonight, we're going to have clear skies with lows in the lower 60s. Checking on Wednesday, now it's going to be sunny out there, highs in the mid-80s. Wednesday night, partly cloudy. We'll have lows in the upper 60s. And then for Thursday, chance of showers or thunderstorms out there, humid with highs in the mid-80s. I'm the Untamed Child Buck Wild for 97.3 CKON.
1: 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August 31st is International Overdose Awareness Day. It is a day dedicated to raising awareness about the number of overdoses among our people and acknowledge the impact of stigma surrounding drug-related deaths. The St. Regis Mohawk Health Services ACDP Outpatient will be hosting an event to raise awareness about the opioid epidemic and to honor and remember those we have lost.
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Yes, it's now time for that buzz on showbiz. Coming at us from the Port Theater. 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Larry and Nick and Nancy, I hope you guys are having a great day today. Hope everyone's treating you well. Love the Port Theater. I'm almost tempted just to go have some Port Theater popcorn. Go have some of that for lunch. Not for dinner. It's the best. So let's see what's going on over at the Port Theater, shall we? I think we shall. The Port Theater, 132 Montreal Road, right there in Cornwall. And they've got it all going on. So let's check it out, shall we? Let's check it out. We're going to start off with today, right there today over at the Port Theater. And this is going on until Thursday. They have the movie Michael. Now, Michael there, the Michael Jackson movie, pretty good movie. Really, really is. Got to check it out. So it's going to be happening today at 1:30 and then again at 7:15 this evening. And then tomorrow, 1:30 and then again, 7:15. And then 7:15 on Thursday. Michael. The Michael Jackson movie right there. Pretty good one. Right there at the Port Theater. 132 Montreal Road, Cornwall. We got this Saturday coming up. Two times for this one. That's Saturday and Sunday for this one. Short Circuit, the 40th anniversary showing of Short Circuit. Short Circuit right there, little Johnny Five. It needs the data, needs the input. Ally Sheedy in that one. And Steve Guttenberg, wow. Some 80s icons right there. So that's going to be August 8th and August 9th. That's Saturday and Sunday. Short Circuit, 40th anniversary. That's awesome. Looking at it, August 29th, Saturday, 1:30 p.m. It is Stand By Me. There you go. Get some friends together. Go check out Stand By Me. It is also the 40th anniversary special screening right there. That is going to be awesome. Love it. Stand By Me, the 40th anniversary special viewing. That's happening August 29th, 1:30 p.m. right there at the Port Theater. September 19th at 7 p.m. You like Santana music? No, you love Santana music. Well, Santana music is coming to the Port Theater in the form of Persuasion, the ultimate tribute to Santana. That is going to be another fantastic show. That's happening September 19th at 7 p.m. Mark your calendars. October 29th, 7 p.m. Old Friends, the songs of Simon and Garfunkel. That singer-songwriter duo right there. The music of Simon and Garfunkel in the form of Old Friends at the Port Theater. October 29th, 7 p.m. And then looking at it, looks like Saturday, November 7th, 7 p.m., Ambush, live at the Port Theater, the great band Ambush. They're going to be there as well. The Port Theater always bringing the best, absolutely, right there. No exception, man. They've got it all going on. That is exactly what they do. They're bringing Ambush to town, live at the Port Theater. 7 p.m., November 7th. Another great show. And if you want to see these shows and other shows, the details on these shows, you can head over to the Port Theater Facebook page. And they have all the deeds right there. All the listings. The Port Theater Facebook page. Looking for tickets for these shows and other shows? Well, you can head right over there to Melody Music on Pitt Street. You can also head over to Bud's Records and Cool Things right there on Pitt Street as well. Or simply stop at the Port Theater. 132 Montreal Road. Support the port. Support the port. I'm the Untamed Child Buck Wild, and that is your Buzz on Showbiz.
Right now, hopping into more tunes right here. Here's a little something from Dire Straits. Heading out on request. This is So Far Away. 97.3 CKON.

97.3 CKUN right there, the Beatles, and that is a Penny Lane. Time now, looking at 1:30 in the PM. Got some radio bingo coming up this evening, so get out there and get those cards, man. Get those cards and get ready to play CKUN radio bingo. It is all happening. Let's find out what's going on with that weather. It is some nice weather we got out there. Some nice, nice weather. And hopefully they'll be with us for the next couple of days. Let's find out what is going on weather-wise throughout Akwesasne and the surrounding areas. Akwesasne weather. Well, checking it out there, like I said, we got the sunshine out there. We're going to have highs in the lower 80s. For tonight, it's going to stay clear out there. We'll have lows in the lower 60s. Checking on Wednesday now, sunny with highs in the mid 80s. Wednesday night, we got some little bit of cloud coming in. We got lows in the upper 60s. And then for Thursday, chance of showers or thunderstorms with highs in the mid 80s. And that is your weather forecast throughout Akwesasne and the surrounding areas.

is right there. We all have family and friends and people that we know that are, you know, dealing with it, and people that have passed away from it. And so it's good to have this support group. Absolutely. Right now we're looking at 1:32 in the p.m. Keeping it going. No sign of slowing. There's a 2 for Tuesday, by the way. So we got some more of the Beatles right here. A little something called Rocky Raccoon. 97.3 CKON.

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Seguzo aguego, onagadia gahaway dod, the one now is the Ganya Geha, when I saw Watsonina you get, Catoniselaga da guasa, so what the is Wawana. 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

0: 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I am kicking my legs and moving my arms. 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I have finished swimming or bathing. 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I am getting out of the water. Skade skugwas. Skade skugwas. I am sitting near the shoreline. 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I am suntanning. 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I am oaring a canoe. Wakawehagene onage. Wakawehagene onage. I am going for a boat ride. Wakatuahreke. 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I am driving my boat. 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I am riding on a sea-doo. 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I am sunburned. 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Niawa for joining CKON for a daily Ganyukgeha lesson. Niawa joskwa gat tahala se nayawaski kawaniyus.
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That's a little early for the weather yet. Just a little early for the weather yet. 97.3, you see Kevin right there, a little something from Six. There was a double shot from Six right there. And that last one right there, the best of times, heading out on a request right here from your live and local station. I'm ducking on out of here. Our very own Mystic Malin is going to be taking over the old air chair here in just a tad. So definitely give it up for her. She's going to take us right to CKN Radio Bingo Time. And that is on its way. So get out there and get those cards. We have bingo cards available right here in Gananoque, as well as throughout the rest of Aquasana, even parts of Messina. If you're in the Messina area, head on over to Willow Street Smoke Shop or Corner Convenience and more. They've got your CKN Radio Bingo cards. So get ready to play CKN Radio Bingo tonight. It is happening. Gonna leave you a little something from Meatloaf, and this is Bad Outta Hell. So until next time, it's the Untamed Child Buck Wild saying enjoy the day. It's going to be okay. So listen to what I say.

0: looking at that weather forecast for the next couple of days. For the remainder of the day, we're still going to have highs in the lower 80s. Plenty of sunshine out there. Looking at tonight, it's going to be clear with lows in the lower 60s. For Wednesday, it's going to be sunny out there with highs in the mid 80s. Wednesday night, partly cloudy. It's going to be a little humid out there. We'll have lows in the upper 60s. And then for Thursday, a chance of showers and thunderstorms possible. Highs in the mid 80s. I'm the Untamed Child Buck Wow for 97.3 CKON, home of your community calendar.
1: 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A Service Canada representative will be at the Access Building on the fourth Tuesday of each month from 9:30 a.m. to 3:30 p.m. Please remember that if you are coming in for a SIN card, you will need your original birth certificate and status card. 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A Service Canada representative will be at the CAA 3 on the second Tuesday of each month from 9:30 a.m. to 3:30 p.m. Please remember, if you're coming in for a SIN card, you will need your original birth certificate and status card. 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Submission deadline is Friday, August 7th. 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Almorazm is gathering the names of veterans who have passed away since Labor Day 2025 to be honored and recognized on Indian Day, Friday, September 4th, at the New York State Fair in Syracuse. 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MCA's Environment Program is looking for a community member who would like to share stories or songs about turtles during an upcoming turtle release event with elders and youth in Gisteine. The deadline to express interest is August 10th. 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The Akwesasne Mohawk Board of Education has requested that an election be held to fill 1 3-year term in the District of Gonadaghu. Nominations will be held on Saturday, August 8th. From 9 a.m. to 1 p.m. at the Angus Mitchell Memorial Building, located in Gonadaghu. Candidates must complete and submit their nomination package no later than Friday, August 21st, at noon. The SRMT Tribal Vocational Rehabilitation Program is hosting their 25th Annual Disability Awareness Day, Wednesday, August 5th, at the Yungkwali Wayanawago Community Service Building, Room 103C, from 10 to 2. Lunch, catered by Jay Beans, will be provided for the first 100 people. For more information, call 518-358-2276. MCA's Environment Program is hosting an upcoming e-waste drive at the Stein Recreation Center from August 11 through 13 and CIA No. 3 in Gowanoge, August 25th through 27th. Drop-off times are 9 to 5. There is limited in-home available for elders and individuals with limited mobility. For more information on acceptable, non-acceptable items, or to sign up, email jaden.smoke@akwesasne.ca. Big Bass Blowout returns to Messina Intake Dam August 8th and 9th. 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The Akwesasne Convenience Store Association is hosting a charitable golf tournament for the Hogansburg Akwesasne Volunteer Fire Department on Friday, August 14th at the Cedar View Golf Club. They are currently asking surrounding businesses if they would like to help out our local fire department by being a whole sponsor, putting in a team, donating toward a food concession, hot dogs and hamburgers along with chips and drink, donating an item for the Mohawk auction. The Mohawk auction will be set up at the Hogansburg Akwesasne Volunteer Fire Department Station 1 starting Monday, August 10th until the draw on Friday, August 14th. For more information, contact Julianne McDonald at 315-705-5785 or Kathleen Papineau at 613-551-2200. 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
1: My little girl came up to me in the kitchen this evening while I was fixing supper, and she handed me a piece of paper she'd been writing on, and after wiping my hands on my apron, I read it, and this is what it said.
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And don't forget to get your bingo cards because we got bingo coming up at 7 o'clock. So be sure to get your bingo cards from any of our distributors. We got the Atelier's Convenience and gonna... I almost said Ganawage, that's not right. Canandaigua, St. Regis, CT's Country Market, Ganandaigua, the CKON radio station, Route 37, Aquas of Minis Mart, and of course, just 9A at Red Fox Gas, and many more places. But enough of my yapping, let's take a look at that weather and then we'll get right back to the music. Weather. Tonight we got clear skies. Wednesday is going to be sunny with highs in the mid-80s. Wednesday night's going to be mostly clear until midnight. And Thursday we got numerous 70% chance of rain and thunderstorms coming in. It's currently 82 degrees Fahrenheit and 28 degrees Celsius. And that, my friends, is your weather report for the next couple of days.

0: Tuesday. If you like the first one, just hold on. We got another one for you right after this.
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0: 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Hello, hello. We're still going through some great 90s country and our two for Tuesday right here, right before Radio Bingo. But, of course, since it's the top of the hour, 3 o'clock, I've got a weather report for you, so let's take a look. Well, actually, first, let me give you a quick announcement. The Opposition Cancer Support Group will be meeting on Wednesday, August 5th at the Senior Center in Hogansburg, 5 p.m. start. 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New members are welcome to attend. For more information, contact Sheila Oakes at 518-651-4842. And now, let's take a look at that weather. Opposition weather! Tonight, we got clear skies with lows in the upper 50s. Wednesday is going to be sunny. Wednesday night's going to be mostly clear. And Thursday is going to have some showers with some scattered thunderstorms. And it's currently 82 degrees Fahrenheit and 28 degrees Celsius. And that, my friends, is your weather report for the next couple of days.
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97.3 CKON, you're live in local station with me, Mystic Malin. Hello, hello. It's our two for Tuesday, so we got double the hits. We got another Dwight Yoakam song coming up, but first, I'm going to let you know that the St. Regis Mohawk Tribe's Tribal Vocation Rehabilitation Program will host their 25th annual Disability Awareness Day on Wednesday, August 5th. At the Community Service Building, room 103C, from 10 a.m. to 2 p.m., lunch catered by Jay Beans will be provided for the first 100 people. For more information, call 518-358-2272. And with that, let's take a look at that weather, shall we? Tonight is going to be clear with lows in the upper 50s. Wednesday is going to be sunny. Wednesday night's going to be mostly clear until midnight. And Thursday, we got showers and thunderstorms coming in with a 70% chance of rain. It's currently 82 degrees Fahrenheit and 28 degrees Celsius. And that, my friends, is your weather report.

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0: Now this update from the Canadian Press. About 230 homes have been destroyed by a raging wildfire near Vernon, B.C. Okanagan Indian Band Chief Dan Wilson says the area looks like a war zone. Flames, fanned by winds gusting up to 115 kilometers an hour, gave some residents just minutes to escape. The effects of the WestJet flight attendant strike are still lingering today. The strike is over, but the airline has yet to return to full normal service. Health Canada's authorized Moderna to conduct a clinical trial on a new mRNA vaccine targeting a specific form of Ebola. It's the same strain of Ebola blamed for the largest outbreak ever reported in the Democratic Republic of Congo, which currently has no vaccine and no treatment. And Ariana Grande says her upcoming break from the public eye is thoughtful and planned, not reactive. Her recent breakup and album release have fueled speculation about her health and her appearance. From the Canadian Press, I'm Jason White.
1: Sego Kuzasni and the rest of the Seaway Valley. My name's Joshua with your CKON News Update. The St. Regis Mohawk Tribe is sharing information from the U.S. Department of Agriculture regarding the upcoming oral rabies vaccination program that will take place in northern New York during the August 2026 USDA National Rabies Management Program. They're using oral rabies vaccine baits to help prevent the spread of rabies amongst raccoons and other wildlife. As part of the program, fixed-wing aircraft, helicopters, and other vehicles are being used to distribute vaccine baits across large geographic areas. Operations based out of Watertown are anticipated to take place throughout the week, with daily flights occurring from sunrise to sunset. Six King Air A90 aircraft are being used to distribute baits. Community members may observe these aircraft flying at approximately 500 feet above ground level while distributing vaccine baits. The baits are designed to attract wildlife and may resemble ketchup packets. If you find any, please leave the packets alone. Almost all packets are eaten within 4 days, and the baits will be gone within a week. Wear gloves or use a plastic bag or paper towel to pick up the vaccine in the event you must move it, and place any damaged baits in the trash, and throw intact baits into wooded areas or other wildlife habitat. Be sure to wash your hands immediately if you come into direct contact with the vaccine or baits and call the USDA. Supervise children and pets' outdoor activities during the distribution period and for 1 week following the bait drop. The St. Regis Mohawk Tribe's Water Resources Program has issued a community-wide swimming advisory for the Grass River, Racket River, and St. Regis River. The swimming advisory has been issued due to exceedingly high concentrations of pathogen indicator bacteria. It's most likely caused by the heavy rain over the weekend, which has created runoff into our local streams and rivers. They will continue to monitor levels throughout the week and let the community know when it's safe to enter the rivers. Akwesasne's Environmental Public Health is reminding residents to protect themselves from mosquito bites. Routine mosquito trapping and testing for West Nile virus have confirmed a positive mosquito pool in Ottawa on July 31st. It's the first confirmation of West Nile virus in Ottawa this year since the routine seasonal monitoring in June. There have been no confirmed or probable human cases of West Nile virus reported in Ottawa this year. As of Sunday, July 26th, there have been 2 reported human cases in Ontario this year. Mosquitoes can pose a risk for West Nile virus infection until the first hard frost of the fall. Residents are reminded that even as the weather begins to cool in the fall, there remains an increased risk for human West Nile virus infection. The Mohawk Council of Akwesasne's Mental Health and Wellness offices will be closed tomorrow for staff development. 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Admission for services will be for Monday, August 10th. For more information or to schedule a pre-admission intake screening, please contact the Detox Center at 613-932-5050. John A. Sarconi III, The man currently tasked with running the U.S. Attorney's Office for the Northern District of New York was found to have committed professional misconduct by a grievance committee. A watchdog group is demanding more information about what the committee found and what they did about it. Sarkony was appointed by President Donald J. Trump to run the U.S. Attorney's Office in March of last year. He's never been nominated for the full role and has been the subject of some controversy since he first took the job. Sarkony has never worked as a prosecutor. He was a lawyer for Trump before he was nominated to the job. And within weeks, he used the position to subpoena some of the president's political enemies, including New York Attorney General Letitia A. James. Judges for the district tried to toss him out of the job and nominate a replacement, but the U.S. Justice Department reversed their efforts and reinstalled Sarkony to another interim position, First Assistant U.S. Attorney. Sarkony has been accused of making false allegations. Last year, he accused an undocumented immigrant of attempting to murder him outside an Albany hotel. This was later disproven by video evidence showing the accuser never touched Sarkony. Additionally, the Albany Times-Union reported that Sarkony appeared to be lying about living in the area. His listed address was an abandoned and unfinished home that lacked front door or electrical service. Sarkony retaliated against the newspaper by blacklisting them and barring his staff from speaking to Times-Union reporters and removing them from the office's media distribution list. After all of that, the Campaign for Accountability filed a complaint with the Third Judicial Department's Attorney Grievance Committee in August of last year. On April 1st of this year, the committee responded to that complaint with a letter stating that they determined some of Sarkony's actions were professional misconduct. They wrote that they determined there was sufficient basis for findings of professional misconduct and that they took appropriate legal action against him. The group has filed a suit with the State Supreme Court Appellate Division, 3rd Judicial Department, to unseal all of the court's records on the disciplinary hearing against Sarkony. Michelle Coopersmith, Executive Director of Campaign for Accountability, says not only does the public have a right to this information, particularly given that Mr. Sarkony is the most senior federal law enforcement officer of the state, but courts should have the opportunity to evaluate any appearances, filings, or statements Mr. Sarkony makes in light of those findings, some of which may reflect on his truthfulness. State law mandates that the committee's investigation and their disciplinary response remains confidential. In their letter to the campaign announcing their findings and the response, the committee said that they regret we cannot be more specific about the nature of the action taken. Turning to sports, the Aguazasi Storm Minor Lacrosse Association has received a major financial boost through a $150,000 donation from the Bank of Montreal that will be distributed over the next 5 years. A presentation took place at Anoa-Lagoa Arena on Gowanoge, where BMO Investment Advisory Team members Troy Lalonde and Dominic Marceau presented the contribution. AMLA President Rhonda Aldrich and Girls Team Director Cheyenne Lazor accepted the donation on behalf of the association. The Mall and Council of Akwesasne has welcomed the investment, saying it reflects the value of partnerships that support local youth. That's your news and sports of the hour. For CKON, I'm Joshua Sargent reporting. Weather. You'll see mostly clear skies tonight with a low of 58 or 14. Southwest wind 5 to 9 miles per hour, becoming calm in the evening. Sunny tomorrow with a high of 85. That's 29. Tomorrow night, partly cloudy. A low of 67. That's 19. On Thursday, scattered showers and thunderstorms. Partly sunny, a high of 84 or 29. Heat index has it feeling as high as 90, that's 32. Chance of precipitation is at 70%. Showers and thunderstorms tomorrow night, mostly cloudy, a low of 68 or 20 degrees. Chance of precipitation is at 60%. And that's your forecast from your live and local station. 96.

0: Tuesday. If you like the first one, just hold on. We got another one for you right after this.
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Hello, hello, friends. It's 4:30 right now. And before we get to the weather, I've got a quick announcement for you. 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And now, let's take a look at that weather, shall we? Aquasusty weather! Tonight is going to be clear. Wednesday is going to be sunny, and Wednesday night is going to be mostly clear until midnight. Thursday, we got showers coming in and scattered thunderstorms. It's currently 82 degrees Fahrenheit and 28 degrees Celsius. And that, my friends, is your weather report.

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0: Now this update from the Canadian Press. About 230 homes have been destroyed by a raging wildfire near Vernon, B.C. Okanagan Indian Band Chief Dan Wilson says the area looks like a war zone. Flames, fanned by winds gusting up to 115 kilometers an hour, gave some residents just minutes to escape. The effects of the WestJet flight attendant strike are still lingering today. The strike is over, but the airline has yet to return to full normal service. Health Canada's authorized Moderna to conduct a clinical trial on a new mRNA vaccine targeting a specific form of Ebola. It's the same strain of Ebola blamed for the largest outbreak ever reported in the Democratic Republic of Congo, which currently has no vaccine and no treatment. And Ariana Grande says her upcoming break from the public eye is thoughtful and planned, not reactive. Her recent breakup and album release have fueled speculation about her health and her appearance. From the Canadian Press, I'm Jason White.
1: Segwa Kuzasni and the rest of the Seaway Valley. My name's Joshua with your CKON News Update. The St. Regis Mohawk Tribe is sharing information from the U.S. Department of Agriculture regarding the upcoming oral rabies vaccination program that will take place in northern New York during the August 2026 USDA National Rabies Management Program. They're using oral rabies vaccine baits to help prevent the spread of rabies amongst raccoons and other wildlife. As part of the program, fixed-wing aircraft, helicopters, and other vehicles are being used to distribute vaccine baits across large geographic areas. Operations based out of Watertown are anticipated to take place throughout the week, with daily flights occurring from sunrise to sunset. Six King Air A90 aircraft are being used to distribute baits. Community members may observe these aircraft flying at approximately 500 feet above ground level while distributing vaccine baits. The baits are designed to attract wildlife and may resemble ketchup packets. If you find any, please leave the packets alone. Almost all packets are eaten within 4 days, and the baits will be gone within a week. Wear gloves or use a plastic bag or paper towel to pick up the vaccine in the event you must move it, and place any damaged baits in the trash, and throw intact baits into wooded areas or other wildlife habitat. Be sure to wash your hands immediately if you come into direct contact with the vaccine or baits and call the USDA. Supervise children and pets' outdoor activities during the distribution period and for 1 week following the bait drop. The St. Regis Mohawk Tribe's Water Resources Program has issued a community-wide swimming advisory for the Grass River, Racket River, and St. Regis River. The swimming advisory has been issued due to exceedingly high concentrations of pathogen indicator bacteria. It's most likely caused by the heavy rain over the weekend, which has created runoff into our local streams and rivers. They will continue to monitor levels throughout the week and let the community know when it's safe to enter the rivers. Akwesasne's Environmental Public Health is reminding residents to protect themselves from mosquito bites. Routine mosquito trapping and testing for West Nile virus have confirmed a positive mosquito pool in Ottawa on July 31st. It's the first confirmation of West Nile virus in Ottawa this year since the routine seasonal monitoring in June. There have been no confirmed or probable human cases of West Nile virus reported in Ottawa this year. As of Sunday, July 26th, there have been 2 reported human cases in Ontario this year. Mosquitoes can pose a risk for West Nile virus infection until the first hard frost of the fall. Residents are reminded that even as the weather begins to cool in the fall, there remains an increased risk for human West Nile virus infection. The Mohawk Council of Akwesasne's mental health and wellness offices will be closed tomorrow for staff development. There will be Better You counseling available for in-person and telephone on-call mental health crisis support 8 a.m. to 5 p.m. For any mental health services needed, please call Better You Counseling Services at 613-935-5151 or 613-930-0223. They can also be contacted via email at info@betteryoucounseling.ca. Central Healing Counseling will be available for in-person and telephone mental health crisis support 8:30 a.m. to 4:30 p.m. and can be contacted at 613-294-8087 or via email at contact@centralhealing.ca. The Mohawk Council of Akwesasne Sahadihahala Ned Detox Center is notifying the community that Dr. Scott will be conducting pre-admission screenings for detox services tomorrow, August 6th, from 8 a.m. to noon. Admission for services will be for Monday, August 10th. For more information or to schedule a pre-admission intake screening, please contact the Detox Center at 613-932-5050. John A. Sarcone III, The man currently tasked with running the U.S. Attorney's Office for the Northern District of New York was found to have committed professional misconduct by a grievance committee. A watchdog group is demanding more information about what the committee found and what they did about it. Sarkony was appointed by President Donald J. Trump to run the U.S. Attorney's Office in March of last year. He's never been nominated for the full role and has been the subject of some controversy since he first took the job. Sarkony has never worked as a prosecutor. He was a lawyer for Trump before he was nominated to the job. And within weeks, he used the position to subpoena some of the president's political enemies, including New York Attorney General Letitia A. James. Judges from the district tried to toss him out of the job and nominate a replacement, but the U.S. Justice Department reversed their efforts and reinstalled Sarkony to another interim position, First Assistant U.S. Attorney. Sarkony has been accused of making false allegations. Last year, he accused an undocumented immigrant of attempting to murder him outside an Albany hotel. This was later disproven by video evidence showing the accuser never touched Sarkony. Additionally, the Albany Times-Union reported that Sarkony appeared to be lying about living in the area. His listed address was an abandoned and unfinished home that lacked front door or electrical service. Sarkony retaliated against the newspaper by blacklisting them and barring his staff from speaking to Times-Union reporters and removing them from the office's media distribution list. After all of that, the Campaign for Accountability filed a complaint with the Third Judicial Department's Attorney Grievance Committee in August of last year. On April 1st of this year, the committee responded to that complaint with a letter stating that they determined some of Sarkony's actions were professional misconduct. They wrote that they determined there was sufficient basis for findings of professional misconduct and that they took appropriate legal action against him. The group has filed a suit with the State Supreme Court Appellate Division, 3rd Judicial Department, to unseal all of the court's records on the disciplinary hearing against Sarkony. Michelle Coopersmith, Executive Director of Campaign for Accountability, says not only does the public have a right to this information, particularly given that Mr. Sarkony is the most senior federal law enforcement officer of the state, but courts should have the opportunity to evaluate any appearances, filings, or statements Mr. Sarkony makes in light of those findings, some of which may reflect on his truthfulness. State law mandates that the committee's investigation and their disciplinary response remains confidential. In their letter to the campaign announcing their findings and the response, the committee said that they regret we cannot be more specific about the nature of the action taken. Turning to sports, the Aguazasi Storm Minor Lacrosse Association has received a major financial boost through a $150,000 donation from the Bank of Montreal that will be distributed over the next 5 years. A presentation took place at Anoa Lagoa Arena on Gowanoge, where BMO Investment Advisory Team members Troy Lalonde and Dominic Marceau presented the contribution. AMLA President Rhonda Aldrich and Girls Team Director Cheyenne Lazor accepted the donation on behalf of the association. The Mall Council of Akwesasne has welcomed the investment, saying it reflects the value of partnerships that support local youth. That's your news and sports of the hour. For CKON, I'm Joshua Sargent reporting. Weather. You'll see mostly clear skies tonight with a low of 58 or 14. Southwest wind 5 to 9 miles per hour, becoming calm in the evening. Sunny tomorrow with a high of 85. That's 29. Tomorrow night, partly cloudy. A low of 67. That's 19. On Thursday, scattered showers and thunderstorms. Partly sunny, a high of 84 or 29. Heat index has it feeling as high as 90, that's 32. Chance of precipitation is at 70%. Showers and thunderstorms tomorrow night, mostly cloudy, a low of 68 or 20 degrees. Chance of precipitation is at 60%. And that's your forecast from your live and local station. 96.

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And of course, at 7 o'clock, it is Radio Bingo time, so be sure to pick up your bingo cards from any of our local distributors. And since it's the bottom of the hour, 5:30, I've got a weather report for you, so let's take a quick look. Tonight is going to be clear. Wednesday is going to be sunny. Wednesday night's going to be mostly clear until midnight. And Thursday is going to have showers and thunderstorms coming in. It's currently 81 degrees Fahrenheit and 27 degrees Celsius. And that, my friends, is your weather report for the next couple of days.

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0: Now this update from the Canadian Press. About 230 homes have been destroyed by a raging wildfire near Vernon, B.C. Okanagan Indian Band Chief Dan Wilson says the area looks like a war zone. Flames, fanned by winds gusting up to 115 kilometers an hour, gave some residents just minutes to escape. The effects of the WestJet flight attendant strike are still lingering today. The strike is over, but the airline has yet to return to full normal service. Health Canada's authorized Moderna to conduct a clinical trial on a new mRNA vaccine targeting a specific form of Ebola. It's the same strain of Ebola blamed for the largest outbreak ever reported in the Democratic Republic of Congo, which currently has no vaccine and no treatment. And Ariana Grande says her upcoming break from the public eye is thoughtful and planned, not reactive. Her recent breakup and album release have fueled speculation about her health and her appearance. From the Canadian Press, I'm Jason White.
1: Segwa Kuzasni and the rest of the Seaway Valley. My name's Joshua with your CKON News Update. The St. Regis Mohawk Tribe is sharing information from the U.S. Department of Agriculture regarding the upcoming oral rabies vaccination program that will take place in northern New York during the August 2026 USDA National Rabies Management Program. They're using oral rabies vaccine baits to help prevent the spread of rabies amongst raccoons and other wildlife. As part of the program, fixed-wing aircraft, helicopters, and other vehicles are being used to distribute vaccine baits across large geographic areas. Operations based out of Watertown are anticipated to take place throughout the week, with daily flights occurring from sunrise to sunset. Six King Air A90 aircraft are being used to distribute baits. Community members may observe these aircraft flying at approximately 500 feet above ground level while distributing vaccine baits. The baits are designed to attract wildlife and may resemble ketchup packets. If you find any, please leave the packets alone. Almost all packets are eaten within 4 days, and the baits will be gone within a week. Wear gloves or use a plastic bag or paper towel to pick up the vaccine in the event you must move it, and place any damaged baits in the trash, and throw intact baits into wooded areas or other wildlife habitat. Be sure to wash your hands immediately if you come into direct contact with the vaccine or baits and call the USDA. Supervise children and pets' outdoor activities during the distribution period and for 1 week following the bait drop. The St. Regis Mohawk Tribe's Water Resources Program has issued a community-wide swimming advisory for the Grass River, Racket River, and St. Regis River. The swimming advisory has been issued due to exceedingly high concentrations of pathogen indicator bacteria. It's most likely caused by the heavy rain over the weekend, which has created runoff into our local streams and rivers. They will continue to monitor levels throughout the week and let the community know when it's safe to enter the rivers. Akwesasne's Environmental Public Health is reminding residents to protect themselves from mosquito bites. Routine mosquito trapping and testing for West Nile virus have confirmed a positive mosquito pool in Ottawa on July 31st. It's the first confirmation of West Nile virus in Ottawa this year since the routine seasonal monitoring in June. There have been no confirmed or probable human cases of West Nile virus reported in Ottawa this year. As of Sunday, July 26th, there have been 2 reported human cases in Ontario this year. Mosquitoes can pose a risk for West Nile virus infection until the first hard frost of the fall. Residents are reminded that even as the weather begins to cool in the fall, there remains an increased risk for human West Nile virus infection. The Mohawk Council of Akwesasne's mental health and wellness offices will be closed tomorrow for staff development. There will be Better You counseling available for in-person and telephone on-call mental health crisis support 8 a.m. to 5 p.m. For any mental health services needed, please call Better You Counseling Services at 613-935-5151 or 613-930-0223. They can also be contacted via email at info@betteryoucounseling.ca. Central Healing Counseling will be available for in-person and telephone mental health crisis support 8:30 a.m. to 4:30 p.m. and can be contacted at 613-294-8087 or via email at contact@centralhealing.ca. The Mohawk Council of Akwesasne's Sahadia Hala Ned Detox Center is notifying the community that Dr. Scott will be conducting pre-admission screenings for detox services tomorrow, August 6th, from 8 a.m. to noon. Admission for services will be for Monday, August 10th. For more information or to schedule a pre-admission intake screening, please contact the Detox Center at 613-932-5050. John A. Sarconi III The man currently tasked with running the U.S. Attorney's Office for the Northern District of New York was found to have committed professional misconduct by a grievance committee. A watchdog group is demanding more information about what the committee found and what they did about it. Sarkonyi was appointed by President Donald J. Trump to run the U.S. Attorney's Office in March of last year. He's never been nominated for the full role and has been the subject of some controversy since he first took the job. Sarkonyi has never worked as a prosecutor. He was a lawyer for Trump before he was nominated to the job. And within weeks, he used the position to subpoena some of the president's political enemies, including New York Attorney General Letitia A. James. Judges for the district tried to toss him out of the job and nominate a replacement, but the U.S. Justice Department reversed their efforts and reinstalled Sarkonyi to another interim position, First Assistant U.S. Attorney. Sarkonyi has been accused of making false allegations. Last year, he accused an undocumented immigrant of attempting to murder him outside an Albany hotel. This was later disproven by video evidence showing the accuser never touched Sarkonyi. Additionally, the Albany Times-Union reported that Sarkonyi appeared to be lying about living in the area. His listed address was an abandoned and unfinished home that lacked front door or electrical service. Sarkonyi retaliated against the newspaper by blacklisting them and barring his staff from speaking to Times-Union reporters and removing them from the office's media distribution list. After all of that, the Campaign for Accountability filed a complaint with the Third Judicial Department's Attorney Grievance Committee in August of last year. On April 1st of this year, the committee responded to that complaint with a letter stating that they determined some of Sarkonyi's actions were professional misconduct. They wrote that they determined there was sufficient basis for findings of professional misconduct and that they took appropriate legal action against him. The group has filed a suit with the State Supreme Court Appellate Division, 3rd Judicial Department, to unseal all of the court's records on the disciplinary hearing against Sarkonyi. Michelle Coopersmith, Executive Director of Campaign for Accountability, says not only does the public have a right to this information, particularly given that Mr. Sarkonyi is the most senior federal law enforcement officer of the state, but courts should have the opportunity to evaluate any appearances, filings, or statements Mr. Sarkonyi makes in light of those findings, some of which may reflect on his truthfulness. State law mandates that the committee's investigation and their disciplinary response remains confidential. In their letter to the campaign announcing their findings and the response, the committee said that they regret we cannot be more specific about the nature of the action taken. Turning to sports, the Aguazasi Storm Minor Lacrosse Association has received a major financial boost through a $150,000 donation from the Bank of Montreal that will be distributed over the next 5 years. A presentation took place at Anoa Lagoa Arena on Gowanoge, where BMOA Investment Advisory Team members Troy Lalonde and Dominic Marceau presented the contribution. AMLA President Rhonda Aldrich and Girls Team Director Cheyenne Lazor accepted the donation on behalf of the association. The Mohawk Council of Akwesasne has welcomed the investment, saying it reflects the value of partnerships that support local youth. That's your news and sports of the hour. For CKON, I'm Joshua Sargent reporting. You'll see mostly clear skies tonight with a low of 58 or 14. Southwest wind 5 to 9 miles per hour, becoming calm in the evening. Sunny tomorrow with a high of 85. That's 29. Tomorrow night, partly cloudy. A low of 67. That's 19. On Thursday, scattered showers and thunderstorms. Partly sunny, a high of 84 or 29. Heat index has it feeling as high as 90, that's 32. Chance of precipitation is at 70%. Showers and thunderstorms tomorrow night, mostly cloudy, a low of 68 or 20 degrees. Chance of precipitation is at 60%. And that's your forecast from your live and local station. 98.

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And that's it for me, but don't worry, I've got plenty of great music coming up. 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And of course, at 7 o'clock, you know what that means? It's time for radio. It's radio bingo time at 7 o'clock. Anyway, since it's the bottom of the hour, 6:30, I've got a quick weather report for you, and then I'm out of here. Tonight is going to be clear with lows in the upper 50s. Wednesday is going to be sunny. Wednesday night is going to be mostly clear until midnight. And Thursday, we got numerous showers with some thunderstorms. It's currently 81 degrees Fahrenheit and 27 degrees Celsius. And that, my friends, is your weather report for the next couple of days. Good night, Alcazusni and surrounding areas. Good night.

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2: 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Give the operator the free space number at the center of the winning card, your name and your telephone number. All bingo winnings are paid in cash. Once a game is closed, no other winners will be taken for that game. Prizes will not be ready until after 12 noon on the Wednesday following the bingo. Prizes can be picked up from noon to 4 p.m. on that Wednesday or any day after that, Monday through Friday, 8 a.m. to 4 p.m. CKLN staff will deliver anyone's cash winnings right to their door on both sides of the border, on or off the territory of Akwesasne. Normally, our deliveries are done late Wednesday afternoon, early evening, or late Thursday afternoon, early evening. Please call after 10 a.m. Wednesday morning to make arrangements for CKLN staff to deliver your cash prize. The winning card must be presented to claim your prize. No card, no prize, no exceptions. The final verification of the win will take place when you provide your winning card. Because it's bingo over the radio, you do not have to have bingoed on the last number called. CKLN Radio Bingo will be canceled for the following reasons only. Power outage at the radio station. Power outage in any of the four districts of Akwesasne, which are Jisnane, Ganadago, Gawanoge, and that which is considered the U.S. portion of Akwesasne, or the Southern District. If the power goes out during bingo, CKLN will wait at least 15 minutes for it to come back on before rescheduling the bingo for the following Wednesday night at 7 p.m. Holiday notification 1 week in advance. Failure of radio bingo equipment. A major community emergency, disaster, or pandemic in Akwesasne. An emergency deemed appropriate by the Akwesasne Communication Society Board of Commissioners. If bingo is canceled, it will be held the following Wednesday night at 7 p.m. The cards you purchased will be honored. In the case where the community fund recipients are not able to witness the games, a community-elected Akwesasne Communication Society Board of Commissioners member will witness the games. CKLN Radio Bingo Rules will be read at approximately 6:45 p.m., with the first quickie game starting right at 7 p.m. Quickie game numbers will be announced in English only, 7 seconds apart. If there is a chance of a bingo, they will be called 17 seconds apart. Games 1 through 8 numbers will be called 14 seconds apart and at least 20 seconds apart if there is a chance of a winner. The regular games are all straight-line bingos or outside four corners, and you can use the free space. inside corners never count as a bingo. Specials will be announced at the beginning of each game as to what the special game is. For example, Little Joe, Letter X, Six Pack, etc. Prizes, game numbers, structures, and patterns are sanctioned by the CKNW Radio Bingo Committee. No bingo cards will be given in lieu of cash. No exchange will be made for CKNW Radio Bingo gift certificates. Cards may not be exchanged after purchase. All cash winnings are paid in a certain currency for certain games. It's always noted at the beginning, the middle, and the end of each game, as well as promos that are aired during the week leading up to bingo. Bingo numbers called in Ganyangeha are a courtesy and dependent upon the availability of a Mohawk caller. CKNW Radio is not responsible for personal telephone outages or failure of personal radio equipment. Bingo players are responsible for keeping track of the numbers called during the games. Our operators will not be held responsible for providing an accurate list of numbers that have been called off during the games. All attempts to read the winners' names will be made after each game. A complete winner's list will be read after the bingo session is completed. If any one of the four districts of Akwesasne has a complete telephone outage, meaning one or more of the entire districts have no telephone service, bingo will be canceled. If the outage only affects a limited number of homes, bingo will be played as usual. The CKNW station manager will address any and all suggestions or problems with the operation of CKNW Radio Bingo. Those are your CKNW Radio Bingo rules, updated as of September 2024. Nyawa for joining us tonight, and good luck.

Saddleback, Wisasta, and the surrounding communities. My name is Reen Cook, and I am very glad to be with you this evening for CKON Radio Bingo. Welcome to it. We hope everybody had a great day, enjoyed that sunshine. It was nice to have that after some soggy weather we've had recently. So nice to have the sunshine, nice to have the hot temperatures for those of you that are loving summertime. I know that some of the local waterways, there's some increased bacteria, so you can check Team CKON Facebook page or the tribe's Facebook page for information on those different waterways or beaches where the bacteria is high. And of course, that's all that stuff because of the heavy rains we've had. It gets that sediment cruising around. We don't want that cruising around in our bodies if it's bacteria. So please be mindful of that if you're going to be spending some time in our area waters. All right. So welcome to CKON Radio Bingo. Got to make sure you have all of our phone numbers. And before I give you our phone numbers, I will let you know all of our phone lines are working. And I need to let you know, whenever you get a bingo, you call us immediately. If that phone is busy, you call one of the other numbers. And if that keeps ringing and ringing and ringing, don't hang up. And if it knocks you off, then call right back. I can't have you trying to call, not get through, and then figure you're going to call two games later and let us know you won the two games before. I can't do that. So you have to make sure that you are doing everything possible in your area of the card playing world to call us when you have a bingo. So please make sure of that. I really, really appreciate it. Helps us move the games along. And we just want to make sure that you know to keep calling, please. And we will work as hard as we can on this end to make sure that your call gets through. And we appreciate it. Nyawa. All right, so let me give you those phone numbers. Make sure you have all of them. 518-358-3426, 518-358-3427, 613-575-2100, 613-575-2101. Tonight's progressive jackpot is worth $8,500 Canadian when you bingo in five numbers or less. And if we have to continue past five numbers, the consolation prize will come into play. And the new prize for the game will be $1,500 Canadian. $250 gets added to next week's prize. So keep that in mind. We want you to hit it in five numbers or less tonight. That would be an awesome prize to win tonight. $8,500 Canadian. Last week's community fund at Game 8 was worth $1,926. Tonight, we play for an undetermined prize amount until we get a card count and how many community fund half sheets were sold for the night. And tonight's community fund recipients are the Native North American Traveling College Friendship Day and the Ganadigo Elders Group. So thank you so much for playing CKON Radio Bingo and thereby supporting their cause. Your half sheets. Your half sheets are pink in color tonight, okay? So those would be for Game 8. You don't need those right now. Put those to the side. You won't need those until Game 8, okay? We want you to keep track of the numbers called in the order they're called in the game they're called. At the end of the night, we'll ask you for a certain number called in a certain game. If you're one of the right colors through with the right number, you'll win a free 7-card package, a free community fund half sheet, and a free 3-card quick pack for next week's bingo. We will take 10 colors with the correct number that we're looking for. The card you win tonight must be picked up by 4 p.m. this coming Tuesday, or they will be forfeited. Please make sure when you purchase your 7-card package, you count your cards before you leave the distributor. Do the same thing if you're buying a 3-card quick pack, or do the same thing if you're buying more than one half sheet. I want you to make sure you take that responsibility because you're giving your hard-earned money for that. I don't want you getting home and, you know, it came apart in the packaging or something, from us to the distributor kind of thing. So please be mindful of that and do yourself a favor. Make sure that you count those cards before you leave the distributor. We also ask you, please do not play Radio Bingo by listening to our anything on the internet. The internet feed is always on a 15 to 20 second delay, so you will always be at least a number behind. Thank you to all of our Team CKON members that work on the bingo all week to prepare and conduct the bingo on bingo night. Also, the Akwesasne Communication Society Board of Commissioners. We also have our CKON Radio Bingo distributors. And to you, the bingo player, for joining us tonight. Good luck, and let's play CKON Radio Bingo. All right, so we're going to get things started with your quickies, right? Also, we'll let you know the quickie games, they're done in English only very quickly, and operators will not be able to answer calls for missed numbers.
So we are looking forward to making you a winner. These are all regular bingos. Outside Four Corners count, and you can use your free space for the quickies. So we are set to go, and you should be playing on your blue one on. This is Quickie Game 1, blue one on for $100 Canadian. And we want to wish you and all of you at your bingo hall all the best tonight. Thank you so much for joining us, and good luck. Let's win some cash. Here we go. Quickie Game 1, blue one on, $100 Canadian. Looking for the regular bingo. Your first number is G55. B8. G60. B1. O67. N37.

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Hold on to your cards. We are verifying. Let you know your next game is going to be on the orange one-on for $100 Canadian.

All right, we do have at least one good winner, so we can clear those cards and get ready for Quickie Game 2. Orange one on. Again, a $100 Canadian prize. Hold on to your blue Quickie until tomorrow morning at 8:30. We'll do the Free Space Contest brought to you by the Aquazasti Convenience Store Association. So we'll give away $250 American starting at 8:30 tomorrow morning by calling out Free Space numbers that you just played on for the Quickies, okay? All right, everybody, one winner on that one. It's Ronald Phillips, a.k.a. Bahutta. So Ronald Phillips has $100 Canadian. We're going to go once, twice. Pay Bahutta $100 Canadian. Congratulations, my friend. Quickie Game 1 is closed. Way to start off the winning. Here we go. Quickie Game 2, orange one on for $100 Canadian. All right, everybody, here we go. Your first number is under the I, 30. B, 12. N, 36. B, 10. I, 26.

0: G58. 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N43. O72. O71. All right, we're going to verify. Hold on to your cards. We are verifying. Our next game is Quickie Game 3, green 1 on.
1: You know who it is?
0: All right, everybody, we do have at least one good winner, so we can clear those cards and get ready for Quickie Game 3, green 1 on for $100 Canadian. Once again, we do have at least one good winner for Quickie Game 2.

All right, everybody, two winners on that one. Two winners, and they will get $50 Canadian each. Two winners. We're going to go once, twice, three times. That game is closed to two winners, $50 Canadian each. Quickie Game 2 is closed. Congratulations. Welcome to Quickie Game 3, green one-on for $100 Canadian. This is your last Quickie Game. And again, you should be on the green one-on, looking for the regular bingo, outside four corners count, and you can use your free space. Here we go. Your first number is going to be under the N35. N36. G53. I-23. I-19. O-71. N33. I-16.

And 31. Oh, 74. B13. And 43. Oh, he was trying to grab the headphones over there. Your next number, I-30. All right, we're going to verify. Hold on to your cards, everybody. We are verifying.

Go. We do have at least one good winner for Quickie Game 3, green one on. So let's clear those cards and get ready for the big seven-card package. Get that out in front of you. We'll play for some American cash next. Once again, we do have at least one good winner for Quickie Game 3.

All right, everybody, we've cleared the phone lines. We're going to be starting your big seven-card package in 20 seconds. Get your big seven-card package out in front of you. All right, so we had two winners on that one. They will each receive $50 Canadian each. Quickie Game 3 going once, twice, three times. That game is closed to two winners, $50 Canadian each. All Quickie Games are closed. Welcome to your big seven-card package. Seven-card package time, American cash time. So our first game is going to be on your blue full sheet. We're going to be looking for the regular bingo, outside four corners count, and you can use your free space. The prize is $400 American. And we would like to say good luck. So let's do it. Let's find a winner. $400 American. Regular bingo, blue full sheet. Here we go. Your first number is 067. Yayak Nawasajada, 067.

All righty. Again, we do have at least one good winner. And we're just about wrapped up verification-wise. So what I need you to do out there is get your orange full sheets out. We're going to play for the six-pack next. $300 American.

Okay, everybody, we have four winners on that one. They're going to split $400 American. So they get $100 American each. Four winners. We're going to go once, twice, three times. That game is closed to four winners, $100 American each. Congratulations. Game one is closed. Welcome to game two. It's six-pack time in the orange-colored sheet. It is a $300 American prize. You have to make a six-pack without using your free space. Here we go. Your first number is under the I, 17. Jadiwala, I, 17.

We're looking for that six-pack on the orange-colored cheats, $300 American. You cannot use your free space to make the six-pack. Your next number, N45, Gaelitawassawisk, N45. All right, we're going to verify. Hold on to your cards. We are verifying. Akwesasne Thunder back in action on Thursday. They'll be in Guelph to take on the Regals. The series is tied one game apiece. So game three is Thursday night there. Game four is Friday night there. If needed, game five will be back here in Akwesasne. All right, we do have at least one good winner, so we can clear those cards. Get ready for game three. Double postage stamp comes up next. No ends called in the next game.

All right, everybody, we're ready to go now. Game two is closed. Welcome to game three. Double postage stamp, green sheets, 400 American. So I need a block of four in one corner and a block of four in the other corner. Your blocks of four have to be in the corners, and you have to have two of them to win the game. Good luck, everybody. Double postage stamp. Your first number is B4. Gaieli. B4.

G59. 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G60, Yayak the Wasa, G60, 60. Great riding with him. Is he picking you up after school today? Mm-mm. By the way, where'd you meet him? I met him at the candy store. He turned around and smiled at me. You get the picture? Yes, we see. I-17, Jadiwala, I-17.

0: smoke a bat. 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
1: G54, Whisk Nawasa Gayeli. 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

067. 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Looking for that double postage stamp. The prize is $400 American. Double postage stamp, anyone? Your next number, B14. Gaelia Wala, B14.

074. John de Nuosa Gaeli, 074. All right, we're going to verify. Hold on to your cards, everybody. We are verifying.

Okay, we do have at least one good winner, so we can clear those cards and get ready for game four. Little Joe, yellow color cheats, 500 American. No B0s in the next one, folks. All right, everybody, we'll be starting the next game in 20 seconds. Phone lines are clear. All right, everybody, we had one winner on that one. Hang on. There we go. All right, hold on to your cards, okay? Hold on to your cards. We're got one more to verify here.

All right, everybody, we have two winners on that one. Two winners, and they're going to split $400 American. So two winners, they'll get $200 U.S. each, going once, twice, three times. That game is closed to two winners, $200 American. Game three is closed. Welcome to game four. Little Joe time, yellow color cheats, $500 American. Again, we're looking for the box around the free space. So no B's and no O's. Good luck, everybody. 500 U.S. up for grabs. Here we go. Your first number is going to be under the G58. Whisk-na-wasa-sa-dago. G58.

N41. I'm sorry, folks. N41 is the number in Ganyangeha. When I say N41, it makes me laugh. So, Gaeli Nawasa Anska. All right, N41. Gaeli Nawasa Anska for the little Joe.

G47. Gailin was a jada. G47. We're going to verify. Hold on to your cards. We are verifying. I'm going to take my little N41 and go giggle over here. Shout out to all of our bingo halls out there. Thank you so much for joining us, everybody. Sitting around playing bingo with your pals or flying solo. We do have at least one good winner, so we can clear those cards. Let's get ready for the letter X on your pink sheet. 600 American. Once again, we do have at least one good winner for game 4.

Thomas Boblett. There we go. We used to have a bus driver. I don't know if that's him or if it's his kid or what's going on, but we used to have a bus driver, Tommy Boblett. Maybe that's him. All right. Anyway, we do have one winner, Thomas Boblett, and he's got $500 American. So we're going to go once, twice, three times. Congratulations, Mr. Boblett. You've got yourself $500 American. Congratulations. Game four is closed. Story behind that, I can't hear anything at all, so I have to have them say it to me five times so I can say the name right. So that's where I get it. So anyway, moving right along here, we are going to play game five, letter X, pink sheet, 600 American. Okay, no N's in this one because it's a letter X, everybody. So again, pink sheet, 600 American. Here we go. Your first number is going to be under the 070. Jada Nawasa, 070.

G-O-64. Yayak the wasa gayeli. O-64. Looking for that letter X for $600 American. I-24, Dawasa Gayeli, I-24.

B9, Gjóttu. B9. All right, we're going to verify. Hold on to your cards, everybody. We are verifying. And our next game is going to be Bingo the Hard Way on the gray sheet, 700 American. I do have at least one good winner for game 5, so let's clear those cards. Shout out to our friends at Yucky Soto. Hope you're all having a good night tonight. I saw you guys had your luau last week, so that's awesome. Shout out to everybody at Yucky Soto. Also, Jiyun Kanusa Day. And all of our elders at Sweet Flag and Sweet Grass, also up at HUD, and the veterans as well. Thank you so much, all, for joining us tonight for CKON Radio Bingo. We're continuing to verify. We do have at least one good winner. I want to remind everybody, the Syringes Mohawk Tribe's Tribal Vocational Rehabilitation Program hosting their 25th annual Disability Awareness Day on Wednesday, August 5th at the Community Services Building, room 103C, from 10 a.m. to 2 p.m., lunch catered by Jay Beans. That'll be provided for the first 100 people. You can call 518-358-2272.

All right, so we've cleared our phone lines, and we'll be starting our next game in about 20 seconds. The Aquasasta Cancer Support Group will be meeting on Wednesday, August 5th at the Senior Center in Hogansburg. 5 p.m. start. Light refreshments will be provided. New members are welcome to attend. For more information, get a hold of Sheila Oaks, 518-651-4842. All right, everybody, we are going to close that game for four winners. So four winners, they will split $600 American. That gives them $150 apiece. So four winners, $150 American each, going once, twice, three times. That game is closed to four winners. Congratulations. Welcome to game six, Bingo the Hard Way, gray sheets, $700 American. Straight line bingo without using your free space to make the straight line bingo. Good luck, everybody. Here we go. Your first number is under the 061. Yayak Nawasa Aska, 061.